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0: Shania Twain was a shining star in 2011 when she received her official star on the Hollywood Walk of Fame. 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
6: Bartender looks at me like, pony up, man, we're closing down. I paid the tab, I turned around. 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Funny how you haven't changed a bit, but you're twice as pretty.

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You didn't know what to say, so you didn't leave a message. And that you're probably at home right now, sound asleep. 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And I wouldn't have a clue what you've been up to lately.

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0: week. I'm Elena. It's Backstage Country, and we got to play your new song, Think As You Drunk. So I know you have teased that collaborations are going to be a thing on this new album, and I feel like I remember you saying that there were some big idols of yours who might be raising their hands to be on this project. Is that the case in the end once everything's wrapped up?
1: Yeah, I mean, obviously, having Toby Keith on something's unreal. But yeah, there's a couple of guys that I've been a huge fan of for a long time. And, you know, you don't just, in my mind, you don't just call up certain people and go, hey, will you be on this song? You know, you got to go about it the right way. It's real strategic. So all the features and collaborations I've done have been really organic. It's been me texting somebody or somebody texting me and, hey, man, if you like this. And so I wrote a song that was sort of a tribute to this group and sent it to them, and they really liked it. So that's, you know, I got really fortunate, and probably one of the things I'm most excited about this record is some collaborations.
0: Okay.
1: You see how I danced around that?
0: And but you know, I liked it, and I like that you danced right into the term group there, because that gives us a little bit more. And
1: I don't mind dropping a little breadcrumbs.
0: Well, you know, it makes us hungry for it then. So the said group, were you all together in the studio when you were performing this song or recording it?
1: No, and there's been a few instances where I'm really sad that I wasn't able to be there the day somebody recorded. You know, I've got a song called One to Willie that Willie Nelson played the solo on, you know, on his famous guitar. And he's such a Willie Nelson solo, and I think he recorded his out in Austin, so I couldn't be there that day. I was on the road, and kind of the same was this situation. But I did get to have FaceTime conversation when they were in there doing vocals and you know, collab with them on it, so it was cool. And you know, hopefully we find the time to play it together, you know, that'll be exciting too.
0: I hope so. Were you just like giggling and kicking your feet when you would get the tracks back and actually hear what that vision is come together?
1: Well, you know, back to not liking to really hear my own voice, I've always judged my songwriting on, like, if somebody else sang this, I'd listen to it. You know what I mean?
0: Yeah.
1: And so when you record something, you gotta go back and listen to these songs, and I really struggled. Like, hey man, check this song out of me singing here to my buddies. But that one, I had no problem letting everybody hear. You know, that moment where, you know, they come into the song, it's just, you know, doesn't get any bigger than that for me.
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1: It's Backstage Country. We've got Riley Green here hosting this week. And Riley, I'm so excited that we get to talk about new music with you because I know you've been working hard on that. This first song, this first little taste that we're getting of a new era, Think Is You Drunk, which is so fun. I'm obsessed with the Toby Keith nod at the ending. Is that because it inspired the song, or like where did that enter the chat?
2: Well, I've always been a huge Toby Keith fan, and even more so when I found out that he wrote so many songs by himself. You know, that's such a cool thing, and as a songwriter, that meant so much to me. And, you know, I've tried to follow his footsteps in a lot of ways in my career. You know, I know he played a lot of shows overseas for the troops, and you know, we've scheduled some of those to try to go and do the same thing. And when I wrote this song, I remember when we got done, I said, man, that sounds like something Toby Keith would have wrote, you know? So it was cool to be able to throw a little nod towards him at the end, and it certainly fit the song, and it's just such a fun song, and I'm glad I can finally talk about it.
1: When are you going to be performing this live for the first time? Do you know yet?
2: I don't know. We need to find a cool venue or a cool setting to do it. But yeah, it's really not like me because I usually play songs, you know, I'll tease them on Instagram or I'll play them at shows early. But this is one I've kind of saved just because I know it's a, you know, it feels like a hit to me.
1: I know. I was surprised because it really did come out of nowhere because, like you said, like we usually do get teases or something that something's on the way. So it's a really fun surprise. But why did you decide to make it a surprise? How did you handle keeping that a secret?
2: Well, I always err on the side of I want to test the fans. You know, that's the best gauge for me when a song's a hit is you know, when people are talking about it or they're singing it before it comes out or their reaction to it at shows. But I probably do it a little too much, and it's always nice to leave a little meat on the bone when you go record a project because, you know, when we might put out three or four songs before the album actually comes out. So I like to leave something new and something that's a surprise, and the timing of this just worked with Change My Mind being a single and having that song kind of, you know, in the chamber, it's just exciting now to have it out.

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0: Riley Green is your host this week. I'm Elena. It's Backstage Country, and we got to play your new song, Think As You Drunk, which is very exciting, especially considering a lot of us had no idea, pretty much all of us, that you had something new coming this way. So hit me with the title, Riley. What are we talking about? What's the album?
1: The album is called That's Just Me. The title track is a song that I wrote that I, you know, was really excited about. Probably the first song that made the record, I guess you could say.
0: Oh.
1: And I thought that was a cool, you know, title for an album, especially, you know, when you're writing songs about yourself and kind of telling a story, your journey musically, and it just seemed fitting for me.
0: So you knew for a long time that that would be the title, if you've had it for that long?
1: I knew I liked the song. You know, I'm always like, people ask what your favorite song is, and it's always the last one. You know, I'm always the most excited about the last song I wrote, and whenever I have one that I've written that sticks around and I find myself going back to it, you know, you kind of know, and that was one of them for me.
0: Wow. Are you going to be performing most of these songs live on the road then this year, or are you going to hold some back for live? What are you thinking?
1: I don't really know how I decide what songs to pull off an album. Obviously, now I'm really fortunate that I've got enough songs that were successful that I've got a full set list. So you either got to take something out or you got to play too long.
0: The best problem to have, though.
1: It is a great problem to have. Yeah. I think I'll probably sneak a couple in there. I've always got a portion of my show where I come out, sit on a stool, and kind of I like to play something new during that time. And so, yeah, it's cool. You get to let the songs decide which ones you need in the set. You know, you go play them and see what the reaction is and build your set list around that.
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5: We've already got over 1,100 volunteers signed up for this year.
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5: 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The courses haven't changed. But the transition area is in a new spot. It's on Wyman Street now, as opposed to the Davis Park area. And the Athlete Village will be in the parking lot across the street from the Embassy Suites Hotel. So those are the two big changes. Finish line's in the same place. Run course, bike course, swim course are all the same.
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1: It's Elena with you with this week's Backstage Country host, Riley Green. And Riley, we have got to talk about Worst Way. Obviously, she's a little spicy.
2: She is.
1: And I mean, it's a fun time for it to really be highlighted because obviously, like, everybody can really get in the mood. Is that why now is the time for this song to shine?
2: Well, I didn't really have a choice. This song became such a hit. And I remember there was I posted a video of me playing it, and there was a purse in the background, everybody thought. And it went, like, viral. They called it Purse Gate. But it was my bag. It was, like, my workout bag, you know. But that was what got the song out there, I guess. But it's...
1: Were you offended that people thought it was...
2: I had to get a new bag. Yeah. I had to get the manliest bag. My bag now has got, like, bear fur on it.
1: There's a bear fight happening on it.
2: Yeah. But, you know, I don't write a lot of love songs.
1: Yeah.
2: And I wrote this song by myself. And the tough thing about that is you don't really have somebody to bounce it off of. And it is a little... You know, it's a little forward.
1: Mm-hmm.
2: So when I wrote it, I didn't know if it was going to work or even if it's going to be something I would put out. And obviously, it's become one of my biggest songs. So it's cool to see and definitely something I'm going to try to lean into going forward.
1: Writing it by yourself, what do you do after you finish writing that song? Because that's going to put you in a headspace a certain type of way, right?
2: Well, usually I send a song to, like, my buddies from back home or something. I've got these guys I'll send songs to. That wasn't one of them.
1: Yeah,
2: you can't
1: I
2: send
1: bet.
2: That song to your hunting buddy, you know? So I didn't play it for anybody for a long time, and finally I just said, man, I'm going to cut this song, and I'm glad I did.
1: Were you clutching your pearls when everybody in the studio clutching their pearls when you were singing this one?
2: You know, I think the word I said was to the guys in the studio when we're standing there and Dan helps by me. I said, play this song, but look at me when you're like, think about the guy with boots and a camouflage hat on when you're playing it. And let's don't make it too pretty. And they did a great job with it.
1: They really did. And the video, which was just released last week, you really leaned into the spiciness there. Tell me about what that was like.
2: Well, I'm just an actor, you know, I mean, I'm just playing a part here. No, it was a lot of fun, you know, just make out for 4 hours and have a camera crew there with you. But I certainly wanted to make it fun, you know, and having the reaction of the people in the restaurant and you know, kind of doing it cheesy where you're saying the lines of the song and throwing the roses or throwing the wine going into the house. I thought that was a pretty cool touch.
1: Well, you got to go check it out if you haven't already. But right now, let's take a listen to the song. Go ahead and introduce it, Riley.
2: 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Tonight I

0: This is Riley Green, your co-host of Backstage Country this week. 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

0: It's Backstage Country. I'm Elena. Riley Green is your host this week. And Riley, I'm so excited to talk to you about this. Huge congratulations, first off, on being the newest coach of The Voice. So when do you start shooting? Because it's the fall season. That's got to be pretty soon here, right?
1: We're shooting now. Flying to L.A. on Sunday and, you know, film through about Wednesday or Thursday, and then fly out and go play shows Thursday, Friday, Saturday, and then fly back out the next week. So it's a jumbled mess of travel, but definitely something. It's a great problem to have right now.
0: Yeah, it is. Oh my gosh, like, are you nervous at all? Like, I can't imagine what that, just because you don't get a script for this. It's not like Marshall's. Like, you know, this is all just purely you. Like, and you don't know what the other judges are going to say, anything like that. Not to, like, make you nervous, but are you nervous?
1: Acting a scripted show made me a lot more nervous than this. Something about that, you know, you play, especially like I was Garrett, my character on Marshall's was a former Navy SEAL with extreme PTSD, and there's a lot of emotion in that character, and you want to do that justice, you know. Yeah. You're talking about playing a part that I know nothing about, you know, and there's a lot of pressure in that. I think anything that's, you know, televised, is there's a little bit of nerves just because it's, you know, we want to do it right. You've got to do it right before anybody can leave. Yeah. And this was more, you know, when I'm playing myself, it's not much different than what I do on stage. You know, there's a little back and forth banter on stage with the crowd, and I think that you kind of fall into that role a little bit once you know the personalities of the other coaches, and it's just kind of, you all play off each other.
0: Well, and that's such a huge part of it, too. I mean, the chemistry between the coaches. So have you guys been able to spend some time together yet, or is that all going to be kind of happening on set?
1: We're going to find out on set. Like, they didn't send us to any camp or anything to get to know each other. I met Queen Latifah at the AMAs in Vegas briefly. She was super sweet. Kelly Clarkson sent my chair to me in Atlanta at my show, and she left me a little message talking trash. So I think that, you know, the fact that we're all going to kind of meet each other and learn about each other on the show in real time is what's going to make it feel real and organic, and I think that's what will be entertaining about it.
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0: Hey there, it's Elena. Welcome to a brand new week of Backstage Country with a brand new host. He has won 4 CMA awards, picked up his second ACM award last month. He's got 6 number one songs, became a TV star as part of the CBS series Marshalls, and is continuing on with that title as the newest judge on The Voice. Welcome back, Riley Green. Hi.
1: I'm glad to be back with you. 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
6: The pay for Winnebago County board members will more than double under a new salary plan that also provides 6 county-wide elected positions with a double-digit percentage increase in compensation. The new salaries go into effect December 1st for the next elected treasurer, county clerk, and circuit clerk. The new salary begins in December 2028 for chairman, coroner, auditor, and Winnebago County board members. Each position will see the salary increase by at least 20%. Members said the raise was designed to make up for years of lagging wages. Kevin Haas reporting.
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0: It's Backstage Country. I'm Elena. We got Riley Green hosting this week. And Riley, you had mentioned your granddaddies. Something that I really love that you do is your Buford Bonds, which is in your granddaddy's name, and you give back. And I know you had a golf tournament, everything. Yeah. No, Jamie Johnson was there, right? That was one of the tournaments.
1: That's who that was.
0: Yeah. There you go. I have been loving y'all's friendship lately, and like the side of him that you bring out. I mean, like that one video where he's riding a unicorn had me rolling. Like, it's just so funny. Tell me about y'all's friendship.
1: Did you ever think you'd see Jamie Johnson riding a unicorn with a tank top?
0: And you know what? I'm a better person now that I have. Yeah. So, yeah.
1: Jamie's one of the sweetest people you'll ever meet. It's a little bit you have to get over. He's got an intense look.
0: He does.
1: Mm-hmm. He's an intimidating kind of guy. And I mean, he was probably my biggest influence in music coming up. And I've just been so fortunate to be able to write with him some and have him on tour with me and you know, hang out, and we've become really good friends. And he's a goofy guy, which I certainly am. So it works out. But I think it just goes back to we grew up really similar. You know, he's from Alabama, and we had a lot of the same influences musically. We certainly have an appreciation for the same type of music in the songwriter. And that was a really fun, we only toured together for November. He came out for about 9 shows, but we had a great time. And we accomplished a lot of goofing off in a short period of time, too.
0: Which I very much respect. But, you know, like you said, he is a very intimidating guy, like, especially if you're first around him. I remember the first time I interviewed him, I was, like, so nervous. But he was really cool and, like, ended up being kind of goofy. But for you, what was that first time, like, meeting him?
1: It was like everybody else's. I mean, you got to get past a lot to really get to know Jamie. And, you know, one thing about Jamie is he thinks about things before he talks, which is weird.
0: Yes.
1: But that's weird.
0: Yes.
1: But like when you ask a question, I'm just trying to figure out what's probably I should say and like how I don't screw it up or curse on the air. And Jamie's really thinking about what, you know, and he'll take a second and
0: wait,
1: it makes you
0: so
1: feel.
0: Real. Yes.
1: I know. Yeah.
0: Yeah.
1: It makes you feel a little awkward because you're like, well, is he mad? No, he just thinks about it. Which when you figure that out, it's a lot easier to talk to him.
0: Yeah. Do you find yourself doing that at all after spending so much time with him?
1: No, I don't think about it at all. I just blab whatever the first thing that comes to my mind is. But, you know, it's probably a great quality that he has. He's a thinker, and he's a good listener, which is what that means, too.
0: Yeah.
1: Because I'll answer questions you didn't even ask.
0: Yep. Been there.
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2: 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It's Elena, and we have got Riley Green here as our host this week. It's been so fun.
3: 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I'm ready for a brand new hour of Backstage Country hits and so much more coming up on Backstage Country.

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0: Kelly Green is your host this week. I'm Elena. It's Backstage Country, and we got to play your new song, Think As You Drunk, which is very exciting, especially considering a lot of us had no idea, pretty much all of us, that you had something new coming this way. Now, we were talking earlier about how you do end up teasing songs, you know, and you give fans a little bit of something here and there. You have been teasing some songs over the last few months, so how many of those are actually making this album?
1: Probably most of them, you know.
0: Yeah?
1: If I like it enough, when I get done writing a song, if I really like it, that's when I usually go and sit down and do a little recording of it. And again, you know, you can go look at it and see which ones performed really well and which one people are commenting about. And fans will tell you what they want. You know, they'll say, go record this, we need it out, or they won't say anything. Or they maybe say it's horrible. So, you know, use that. And I think that a lot of the stuff I've played here lately is going to be on the record.
0: Okay, so there was one song that comes to mind because it was everywhere when you dropped this. I don't know what it's called. I'm assuming Peace Like Me.
1: Yeah, POS Like Me is the edited version of it, yeah.
0: Is that one making the album? Because, well, it got a lot of attention, Riley.
1: I'll just say that it wouldn't be very smart for me to ignore when a song really raises its hand and makes a lot of noise, and people really seem to like it, so, you know. For different reasons, but it's a really fun song, too.
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0: yeah. My last single Saturday night.
1: It's Backstage Country. I'm Elena. We got Riley Green hosting right now. And do you ever look at like your streaming numbers and stuff and like see for the analytics and see where your songs are streaming well and like see something that really surprised you?
2: I don't know where the analytics button is at, but I have looked it up. I've looked at where some of my streams come from, and I remember seeing that Sydney was like the top third, like the third city. Which
1: Whoa.
2: Is crazy because it was like Atlanta, Houston, Sydney, you know. And, you know, Australia's always been up there, which is why we went in the first place, was mm-hmm. that we looked at those numbers. And so it's definitely helpful to see that you have fans and you have an audience in places you haven't necessarily been.
1: Yeah. Well, and you have fans literally all over the world, as it's very much proven. But those coffee shop days of playing and not for a lot of people, do you have a show that you look back at and it was like the most humbling show ever?
2: You know, most of them were pretty humbling for a long time. I've never thought I was a great singer. So it was one of those things where, and I had a lot of buddies that played, you know, in the same kind of circuit, I guess, of bars that I would go see that were really talented singers.
1: Mm-hmm.
2: And I had to figure out something I could do so people would stay and not like just leave when I got up there. So I think songwriting was how I got a little bit of confidence that I could go, I was the only person that could write a song. Mm-hmm. You know, like a specific song from my eyes, and I was the only one that could come up with that, and that was the only way I could set myself apart. So I started doing that, and a lot of them were goofy songs, to, you know, to start off. But yeah, there were several where I had to go and try to win the crowd over. You know, people were just kind of like, "Who the heck is this guy?" You know.
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0: Well, that is a wrap for today's show. I'm Elena. Day two is in the books with Riley Green. You did a great job hosting today.
1: Thanks, Elena. I'm counting down the hours until we get to do this again tomorrow. See you then.
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1: 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I'll be your host. Tony from Lynch and Travel will be your host. 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

was a place to go. Load a truck up, hit the dirt road. 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Jack and Jim were a few good men. 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I'm tired of talking, man. Y'all ain't listening. Them old dirt

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4: We've already got over 1,100 volunteers signed up for this year.
3: Wow.
4: 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So we can do a few hundred more this time.
3: Wow. Now, the footprint of Ironman is changing because Davis Park is still just mud. So we're not going to be able to touch that. What's the new footprint look, and where do you need volunteers for that?
4: I think overall, where the racers will be hasn't changed much. The courses haven't changed, but the transition area is in a new spot. It's on Wyman Street now, as opposed to the Davis Park area, and the Athlete Village will be in the parking lot across the street from the Embassy Suites Hotel. So those are the two big changes. Finish line's in the same place. Run course, bike course, swim course are all the same.
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1: Be By You, I got sent the song through a friend and didn't know any of the guys personally that wrote the song. 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
1: Wow.
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Rutherford's Towing and Automotive Repair, keeping the state line on the road with auto repairs and towing 7 days a week, is proud to be a part of the fun this morning with Steve Summers and the Morning Stampede on 95.3 The Bull. We're WRTB Winnebago Rockford.

at Steve Summers. Good morning. Why not start off your morning with the number one song in America? His third release, his third consecutive number one. Thinking about a brunette or two. Here's Tucker Wetmore.

0: TK, Toby Keith on 95.3 The Bull. I love this station. I love the bar. I love it all. I love everything about country music. It is Steve Summers. Good morning. Another sunny day, a little warmer and maybe stickier as we get more humidity and maybe some rain in here by the end of the week. And then we have a 50-50 chance, maybe even a little bit stronger chance of getting some rain over the weekend. I know my yard needs it. Man, oh, man, I watered the yard the other day. And, well, the overspray got into my neighbor's newly waxed car. And I apologize. I'm so sorry. So, see, it sucks to live next to me. Not all glory. I'm sorry about that. I came across an article the other day, and I was like, really? I guess I kind of see that. I don't know. 51% of men don't own one of these. What is it? That's half. That's more than half of the guys on the planet. Think about that. More than half of the guys on the planet don't have one of these. What is it? And it's something you wear. It is a suit. A suit. Now, I go by the thought process. My dad always used to tell me, my grandpa's and everything, like, you got to have one suit to be buried in, at least. That's all you need is just one suit or a suit coat. Well, I don't even know if that's the case anymore, but I do have one suit I made for my daughter's wedding and two suits I have. One doesn't fit me anymore. It's too big. And then, yeah, a lot of suit coats, which I don't really wear that often. So I have one and a half. One that fits me and one that's kind of like, well, if I'm being buried in it, I guess it doesn't have to fit, I guess.
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0: Chevy Silverado. That is Bailey Zimmerman. I had one. Now I have a Ram. That's all I can say. It is Steve Summers. Glad you're with us today. Thank you for being here. This Saturday, going to be busy, busy, busy. Of course, we're going to Cars and Coffee in the morning from 9 until noon. Then at noon until 2, you can find me at Lonnie's Carpet Max this Saturday. Going to help Lonnie and the crew celebrate 40 years of turning houses into homes here in the State Line. Anniversary specials, prizes, great specials, and also fun. So come and celebrate with us at Lonnie's Carpet Max on Riverside. You know where it is. We will be there from noon until 2 this Saturday, along with the Top 30 Country Countdown. Sounds like I will be super busy this Saturday. I love it as well. All right, so what's happening in 815? Let's find out.
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0: Alpine Park and Alpine Hills Adventure Park, and construction is expected to start later this year. The Winnebago County Coroner's Office has released the results of an autopsy after the on-duty death of firefighter and paramedic John Morgan. He died from cardiac complications Sunday night while at the Harlem Roscoe Fire Department Station Number 3. The coroner's office said he fell ill and was found unresponsive beyond resuscitation. He was 53 years old. Reporting for RockRiverCurrent.com, I'm Kevin Haas.
1: Game one of the Stanley Cup Finals goes to the Las Vegas Knights. They lead the series 1-0 after beating Carolina 5-4, scoring late in the third period and then holding on for the victory. And now the stage will turn to the NBA as the finals will tip off tonight between the New York Knicks and the Spurs out in San Antonio. Baseball, the Cubs have an opportunity to win the game in the bottom of the ninth. Don't score and lose it 2-1 to the Athletics. Rangers over the Cardinals 7-4. The Brewers win again over the Giants 8-3, your final there. The Twins over the White Sox 6-4. Today, pretty much everyone's playing again. The Cubs also playing later tonight. And NFL news, Josh Jacobs has returned to the Green Bay Packers offseason program and practiced yesterday while he remains under investigation for the domestic abuse allegations. That's a look at sports. I'm Steve Summers.
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0: 95.3 The Bull, Saturday night, June 20th, with John Morgan and Lauren Elena. 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
7: Picture perfect weather for today and tomorrow. Some showers moving in on Friday, maybe a thunderstorm as well. Showers and thunderstorms a possibility on Saturday. We definitely need the rain. But today, sunny skies, 85, nice, 89 on Thursday. Friday, more clouds move in with a high of 85, and again, that chance of rain late. Partly cloudy, temps in the mid-80s for the weekend.

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0: We're fighting about where we want to go and relax. But I've got the answer for you, the 95.3 Bull Cruise. 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I'll even expand on it for you coming up next.

0: 95.3 The Bull. It's your morning stampede. I'm Steve Summers. Good morning, 6:49. Yeah, 50% of couples argue over where to go on vacation. And 55% of couples say when they return from vacations, they feel the relationship is stronger. So, because you were fighting before you went on the vacation. That's just my analogy. 75% of adults believe that beach vacations and holidays are best for a romantic break. Have you ever been on a cruise? You talk about the ultimate romance. No worries, no pressure, man. You don't have to clean the room. You don't have to make a meal. You unpack your suitcase once and you get three or four incredible destinations without driving. And you dance the night away. You sleep like a baby when that boat just kind of moves on the water a little bit. And the beverages and the entertainment, the gambling. Am I painting a good picture that this is the way to go, the 95.3 Bull Cruise? I hope so. We're going on the Carnival cruise ship Horizon February 13th through the 21st. Think about that. The 13th, right in the middle of winter, 20 below zero, 7-10 inches of snow on the ground. You have to shovel to go to the airport, right? Then boom, all of a sudden you're at 90 degrees in the Caribbean. And it's Valentine's Day. And the Super Bowl's played there. We have a sailgate party. We don't just tailgate. We sailgate. We have it all for you. And on Valentine's Day, Carnival usually has their cruise fun master, Shaquille O'Neal, perform a vow renewal. You get champagne glasses, you get a toast, you get wedding cake, and you dance. It's so cool. And you get a deluxe balcony stateroom. 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
0: Owing the IRS $17 million in 1995, Willie Nelson began hawking his album, Who Will Buy My Memories? The IRS tapes on television.
14: Something on earth that'll get me humming like a heat wave coming.
0: It felt like summer in 1995 when Clint Black shined at the top of the charts for the first of 3 weeks with Summer's Gunna.

Tim McGraw and Kenny Chesney felt the heat of the law in 2000 when they were arrested for stealing a horse and assaulting a police officer. They both were later acquitted. That is your flashback, Rebel Style, on Wednesday, June 3rd. I'm Steve Summers on 95.3 The Bull.

Waking Up with Steve Summers and the Morning Stampede, fueled by coffee and Tilford's Towing and Automotive Repair in Belvedere. They don't just tow it, they fix it too. 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

United Center in Chi-Town last night. Another show coming up later this evening. How does she prepare for a tour show stop like last night and tonight? We'll reveal your country bulletin coming up next.

0: And all the people said amen to that one. 7:15 on 95.3, the Bull, the State Lines Country. How are you? Sunny skies, nice today. Temps in the upper 80s. Yesterday turned out to be pretty nice overall. And we're going to have a couple more days of nice weather, then some moisture because, well, basically my grass is dying. You can hear it choking in the front yard as the dry spell continues. Have you been listening to Riley Green on Backstage Country? He is here again tonight between 8 and midnight with Elena. He will be co-hosting. You hear, of course, great country music, stories, fun, all kinds of great things. My wife, the minute I walked into the house yesterday, my wife goes, Did you hear about Riley Green? I'm like, what? What happened? She goes, he finally met Queen Latifah as they get ready for The Voice. Okay? She goes, and Queen Latifah simply looked at him and said, what a man. What a man, what a man, what a man. She goes, she was speechless. And I'm like, yeah. She goes, he is so cute. He is so good looking. I'm like, should I be offended? I've just walked into the door. But that was the first thing she wanted to tell me. So check out the What a Man, What a Man, What a Man, Riley Green tonight on Backstage Country.
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0: So Megan Maroney is currently in Chi-Town, probably waking up along the lakefront and getting ready for one more show at the United Center tonight. During a recent interview with Esquire magazine, she says she trains for her tour like an athlete trains for a new season. Before tour, she says she sings while walking on a treadmill to help with controlling your breath. She sings while wearing a weighted vest. And she has a daily sauna session and a cold tub plunge. Because I'm like an athlete preparing for a new sports season. And she laughed. Ella Langley says that she needed surgery, a lot of surgeries on her eyes when she was a young kid. Apparently, she had a stray eye that would sometimes make her appear cross-eyed. The surgeon described it to her as a horse and carriage, and you can't put one before the other. They got to go both the same way. So she had a lot of surgeries as a kid, but you can't tell. Hey, doc, nice work. Nice work indeed. And there is, of course, a big party in downtown Nashville starting tomorrow known as CMA Fest. Have you seen? 4 big days of music, not only at Nissan Stadium, but also throughout all Lower Broadway, along the Cumberland River and more. It is quite the party. So a lot of people making that trek to Nashville today. Drive carefully. Enjoy. Share pictures. Send us some pictures. And I haven't been to CMA Fest in a long time, but it is a blast, no doubt. Riley Green, Zach Topp, Gavin Adcock, Parker McCollum, Jordan Davis, and Hardy, a whole lot more, participated in the Rockin' Jock Celebrity Softball game on June 1st. To get the CMA week started, check this out. Over $700,000 raised for Folds of Honor in Tennessee. And that's how you do it. And finally, there's a lot of rumors going around that Florida Georgia Line is teasing fans about their possible reunion. They posted up the billboard in Nashville for all the CMA music attendees that just says FGLLFG. So I'm thinking it's Florida Georgia Line, let's freaking go, is what it stands for. And when you click the phone number that's along with that statement on the billboard, it kind of says, you know, it's been a long time. We should get back together again real soon at Old Red Nashville, which is CMA Fest Week. So fingers crossed. We'll see what happens. We'll let you know if we hear anything here.
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1: 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Rockford City Council has approved a new townhouse development along Alpine Road, although it's been scaled back from its initial plan. Now, developers will build 6 4-unit townhomes for a total of 24 units. That's a reduction from the previous plan of 32 units, including 16 apartments. The townhomes will all be available for purchase. The development is located between Alpine Park and Alpine Hills Adventure Park, and construction is expected to start later this year. The Winnebago County Coroner's Office has released the results of an autopsy after the on-duty death of firefighter and paramedic John Morgan. He died from cardiac complications Sunday night while at the Harlem Roscoe Fire Department Station Number 3. The coroner's office said he fell ill and was found unresponsive beyond resuscitation. He was 53 years old. Reporting for RockRiverCurrent.com, I'm Kevin Haas.
2: Game one of the Stanley Cup Finals goes to the Las Vegas Knights. They lead the series 1-0 after beating Carolina 5-4, scoring late in the third period and then holding on for the victory. And now the stage will turn to the NBA as the finals will tip off tonight between the New York Knicks and the Spurs out in San Antonio. Baseball, the Cubs have an opportunity to win the game in the bottom of the ninth. Don't score and lose it 2-1 to the Athletics. Rangers over the Cardinals 7-4. The Brewers win again over the Giants 8-3, your final there. The Twins over the White Sox 6-4. Today, pretty much everyone's playing again. The Cubs also playing later tonight. And NFL news, Josh Jacobs has returned to the Green Bay Packers offseason program and practiced yesterday while he remains under investigation for the domestic abuse allegations. That's a wrap of sports. I'll have your weather forecast in here next. 95.3 The Bull is proud once again to be packing shoeboxes for our soldiers. 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Once again, this is our 8th year of helping out the men and women of our military with a little trinket from home. Now, due to increased restrictions because of the war that's going on and all the changes in the military right now, there are some new things that we can and cannot pack in our shoeboxes. 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
3: Picture perfect weather for today and tomorrow. Some showers moving in on Friday, maybe a thunderstorm as well. Showers and thunderstorms a possibility on Saturday. We definitely need the rain. But today, sunny skies, 85, nice, 89 on Thursday. Friday, more clouds move in with a high of 85, and again, that chance of rain late. Partly cloudy, temps in the mid-80s for the weekend.

is Morgan Wallen on the State Lines Country 95.3 The Bull. Good morning. It's Steve Summers. It is a hard-working Wednesday. We've got a winner and a salute coming up for you next.

0: Underwood, 95.3 The Bull on this hardworking Wednesday. That's right, it's the middle of the week. Have you signed up yet to win all the goodies from Rockford Siding and Windows at 95.3 The Bull? You can do so at thebullrockford.com or you can text the word WORK to 815-873-2953. Tell us where you work, what you do, or maybe you nominate somebody that your coworker or your husband or your wife, somebody who's working hard and needs a break. Get them coffee, we get them swag, we get them goodies. It's just a way to say thank you. And yesterday's winner, well, actually today's winner, we delivered it yesterday, was Angie Howell, owner of Clips Hair Salon in the East Wind Business Center on East State and Phelps in Rockford. She's been doing this for at least 20 years, she said. She's owned her own salon for 14 years. She says she loves building confidence for men and women by just a simple haircut or pampering or taking care of themselves. That's cool. So we hooked her up with all kinds of goodies, and then Angie's like, well, you want a haircut? And I'm like, well, yeah, why not? So I got a haircut yesterday. So that was a twofer for me. I loved it. So definitely sign up now for the next Wednesday, your hardworking Wednesday delivery. You're going to love it. Again, work to 815-873-2953 to get in on the fun.
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1: Our friend Jeannie from Keep Northern Illinois Beautiful, KNIB.org, is here.
2: I'm great. Thanks for having me.
1: So you are here because coming up on June 20th, you are having a medicine collection drive.
2: That is correct. From 9 a.m. to noon at two locations, Love's Park City Hall or the South Beloit Fire Department, we are taking in any kind of medication, the bottles themselves, prescription meds, over-the-counter meds, narcotics, pet meds, inhalers, thermometers. That's pretty much encompassing. We do not take, though, needles, sharps, creams, or lotions.
1: And we just can't throw those away.
2: No, you cannot dump pills down the toilet or in the water system, for example. It contaminates them, and it stays in there. Needles and sharps can obviously cause issues for garbage collectors and things like that, but there are ways to dispose of them. You can take those to many of the pharmacies that have special disposal containers there, and that's very helpful because then you can just drop them off in a safe container.
1: It's so weird you say you just can't flush things, because my mom and dad, they always just throw them down the drain. But times have changed and they have evolved, and now it is an EPA problem. So now you have to collect them. We're talking the bottles with your personal information on them too, or what?
2: Well, a lot of people mark those out, you know, with a black marker, but you really don't have to because they will get recycled and melted down. So it's up to you if you want to do that for that extra precaution.
1: Do the pills have to be in that bottle or do they need to be separated? I always come up with the
2: question. That's a good question. In the past, they've been left in the bottles, and they will open them and dump them in certain. They have different slots for different types of medicines.
1: I got it.
2: And then they are all disposed of through a company that destroys them and burns them. The police department's involved to make sure it's all safe and protected as well. So it's a great little system. And we have people who have lost their spouse or something who have like bags of medicine and they can't use it anymore. So they'll bring them over to us and we'll take care of it.
1: So. That's such a great analogy. I didn't even think of that.
2: Mm-hmm.
1: Wow. All right. So yeah, what are you going to do with it? You just take it there and you can recycle it and they just burn it, you said?
2: Yeah. You don't even have to get out of your car. You can just hand it over to one of the volunteers.
1: Okay.
2: They'll take it from you. And then there's a team set up of, I believe, pharmacy students that actually will work on sorting it out and separating it. And then it goes into a special container and through, I believe, Stericycle, who is a medical waste company. And all of it then is taken to a certain location where it is burned. There's only a few of those. So they have to go to a certain location, then they're burned and destroyed, and that's it.
1: So all right, so the medical collection drive is June 20th. That's coming up. I believe that would be a Saturday?
2: Yes.
1: And when... is
2: 9 a.m. to noon, locations, okay. Love's Park City Hall, South Beloit Fire Department.
1: And those are the only two locations?
2: For that day, yes.
1: Okay, great.
2: Yes.
1: Medical collection drive, and Jeannie brought up some great points about losing somebody or you have all these pills or you kick the habit, you don't need those anymore. Don't
2: Correct.
1: Just leave them laying around.
2: Exactly. Please don't flush those down the drain, the toilet, the sewer. It gets contaminated and it stays in there for a very long time.
1: And don't throw them away in the garbage either.
2: Correct, because then animals can get into them or anybody searching through garbage can get into them. It is not safe.
1: And you also said pet medications.
2: Yes,
1: too.
2: We take pet meds too.
1: Because that's I didn't even think of that either, which is crazy.
2: Yeah, and inhalers and thermometers. Those are some things that people don't think about. So
1: the older thermometers had mercury in them.
2: Yes, and we will take that because that's considered hazardous when it's loose.
1: And this is all free. I could just stop,
2: free.
1: Drop, and roll.
2: You don't even have to get out of your car.
1: All right. Love's Park City Hall grounds. And you said where else up over the border?
2: South Beloit.
1: Oh, by the border.
2: Yeah, by the border. South Beloit Fire Department. That's on Gardner Street.
1: All right. More details at knib.org. Thank you, Jean, for coming in. And let's recycle.
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11: We've already got over 1,100 volunteers signed up for this year.
5: Wow.
11: So I think a lot of people are coming back to redo what they did last year. So we could can do a few hundred more this time.
5: Wow. Now, the footprint of Ironman is changing because Davis Park is still just mud. So we're not going to be able to touch that. What's the new footprint look, and where do you need volunteers for that?
11: I think overall, where the racers will be hasn't changed much. The courses haven't changed, but the transition area is in a new spot. It's on Wyman Street now. as opposed to the Davis Park area, and the Athlete Village will be in the parking lot across the street from the Embassy Suites Hotel. So those are the two big changes. Finish line's in the same place. Run course, bike course, swim course are all the same.
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down at the local beer joint with a few of the guys, with this cute little country girl called Maya. And boy, let me tell you, she was the prettiest thing I'd ever seen in a pair of boots. Well, she walked right up to me, handed me a beer, gave me a look like, let's get out of here.

The dynamic duo of Ella and Riley on 95.3 The Bull. The dynamic duo of Steve and Thomas. Doesn't have the same ring, but it is a Wheelie Wednesday, and we talk NASCAR after Luke Combs.

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1: 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It opened this week on West Lane Road in McChesney Park, just behind Tom and Jerry's. It will celebrate its grand opening on Friday. The company was started from a Rockford City Market food truck in 2019, and it now has 13 locations across the country with more in development. Rockford City Council has approved a new townhouse development along Alpine Road, although it's been scaled back from its initial plan. Now, developers will build 6 4-unit townhomes for a total of 24 units. That's a reduction from the previous plan of 32 units, including 16 apartments. The townhomes will all be available for purchase. The development is located between Alpine Park and Alpine Hills Adventure Park, and construction is expected to start later this year. The Winnebago County Coroner's Office has released the results of an autopsy after the on-duty death of firefighter and paramedic John Morgan. He died from cardiac complications Sunday night while at the Harlem Roscoe Fire Department Station No. 3. The coroner's office said he fell ill and was found unresponsive beyond resuscitation. He was 53 years old. Reporting for RockRiverCurrent.com, I'm Kevin Haas.
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3: I thought with the nice weather, we needed an all right, all right, all right.
4: Yes, and that's why he gets paid the big bucks, people, because he had, like, the sound of an engine come out of his voice, out of his mouth. Come on.
5: That's true, that at the very end of it. Do you know how he came up with the all right? All right, all right. His very first movie role, he was supposed to play, like, this, like, hippie loser kind of a guy. And I think the script said something like, okay, or something like that, and he just went, all right, all right, all right. And everybody's like, perfect. Perfect. Done. That's it. It was like, man, and now look, he's making bazillions on it.
4: Yep. He coined it.
5: Isn't that crazy? All right, all right, all right. What's happening in NASCAR now, Thomas Gomez?
4: Just takes one moment, Steve. One moment. So this last weekend we had the Cracker Barrel 400 in Nashville. I don't understand why NASCAR feels the need to put on a race at 6 o'clock in the evening on a Sunday when Monday's not a holiday.
5: Wow.
4: I did not see the end of that race because I said, I'm going to bed.
5: Was it rain delayed or anything?
4: It was partially rain delayed, so that did not help matters. But the scheduled time was 6 o'clock. So by the time they got it going a couple hours later, whatever it ended up being, I went to bed. So Denny Hamlin won. I did not see it, but that's what Facebook says.
5: Denny Hamlin did, I hope.
4: Yes, right?
5: He stayed awake long enough to see it.
4: He's excited.
5: Wow. Yeah, yes. I hate the late night ones. Those are tough.
4: When Monday's not a holiday, it doesn't make any sense.
5: It doesn't make sense for me. And like Sunday night football, I only get to go to the halftime and then I'm out.
4: Yep.
5: Or Sunday night baseball is like, well, fifth inning, I'm out. You know what I mean?
4: Mm-hmm.
5: It's just Monday night football. Same thing. It's just too hard.
4: Yep.
5: So,
4: I mean, okay, I take that back because even Memorial Day weekend, there was a lightning strike right towards the end of the race. And I'm like, I'm going to bed. I'm not waiting for that one either.
5: Yeah, we talked about how you have to wait 30 minutes or whatever, a long time. Yep. All right, so now we roll because it's upcoming another weekend here. We're in June, so where do we head to this?
4: We are heading to the Firekeepers Casino 400 in Michigan.
5: Wow, Michigan, okay. Michigan,
4: and I will be there. That is,
5: are you going?
4: That is one of my season tickets, yes.
5: When are you leaving?
4: Friday.
5: So you're not here Friday?
4: I'm here partially Friday.
5: Okay, it's one of those he comes in, locks his office door, and leaves.
4: Yes, exactly. Yeah. Exactly.
5: That's how you get a Friday. You clock in, and then you don't clock out.
4: Yep.
5: Well, have fun at the race. So,
4: thank you.
5: Are you back on Monday then? Or do you just
4: I'm back in the state line on Monday, but I will not be back in this building on Monday.
5: All right. And how much are tickets for a NASCAR race?
4: So it really depends per track. Like Kansas, you can get away with a really good deal for the entire weekend. Michigan, I want to say it's like 100 and something just for the cup ticket. Whereas like Kansas, you can get like 150, I think, for both races.
5: So like a basic concert ticket.
4: Yes. Price, I think like $200 per person for this one. That includes the entire weekend.
5: Because it's a casino, do you get gambling money with that too?
4: You do get casino credits.
5: Yeah, I was going to say, you have to. Yeah, put on your card, your Unity card or whatever.
4: And I can tell you for a fact that I am stopping at that casino on my way into town.
5: That's why he's not here on Monday, because after the race, he's going gambling.
4: Oh, hey, if I hit it big, I'm not coming back.
5: Good to know.
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3: Picture perfect weather for today and tomorrow. Some showers moving in on Friday, maybe a thunderstorm as well. Showers and thunderstorms a possibility on Saturday. We definitely need the rain. But today, sunny skies, 85, nice, 89 on Thursday. Friday, more clouds move in with a high of 85, and again, that chance of rain late. Partly cloudy, temps in the mid-80s for the weekend.

That one definitely gets the heart racing for sure. And if that doesn't do it, how about winning money with the Bullseye Free Money game? 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Jackpot 249 is in here next. 95.3 The Bull. Bye-bye.

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1: Deb.
2: Hi, Deb. Is your grass turning brown because it's drying out?
1: Yes, I can't wait for the rain.
2: Well, we may get some this weekend. And I actually ventured out and watered my front grass the other day. And my neighbor apparently waxed his car. I did not know that my water was spraying over onto his side, and I feel terrible about it. So,
1: oh, no.
2: I will never water my grass again. All right, Deb, let's get you some cash so you can maybe get some lawn care done. What do you think? So jackpot 249.
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2: Picking it.
0: Whoops, that's too high.
2: Well, we have a ceiling now, which is what we were looking for. Thank you, Deb. You have a great day. Go water your yard.
1: You too.
2: Okay. Bye. Thank you. 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

0: That is Luke Bryan on 95.3 The Bull Country, and she knows it. It's all about the attitude, right? Welcome to Wednesday. Man, this week has been like snails for me. I don't know, like, what is happening? Just slowly chugging along. Before you know it, we'll be into the weekend, and you'll be doing all kinds of different things. Maybe you're on vacation. Maybe you're planning a vacation, and you leave. 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

95.3 The Bull. I have to say that I'm becoming an Ella fella. I really am starting to like her a lot. My wife can have Riley Green. She always, oh, he's so cute. Hey, Ella's not shabby either, bro. Come on. Good morning. Thanks for taking us along to the job site. 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

0: Hot 95, 3 the Bull, My Girl, 940. Join me this upcoming Saturday from noon until 2. I will be at Lonnie's Carpetbacks at 6551 East Riverside Boulevard. It's their big 40th anniversary, and they're going to celebrate by having a blood drive. How cool is this? Now, the blood drive goes from 10 a.m. until 2 p.m. I will be there from noon until 2. I'm going to bring with me zoo passes to the Milwaukee County Zoo, Dell's passes, tickets to Old Settlers Days, and a whole lot more. You bring your arm and let us tap into it and get a pint of blood and save 3 lives in your honor. How cool is that? Plus, you also can qualify for a $500 gift certificate from Lonnie's Carpetmax or even Lonnie's Stonecrafters. 40-year anniversary, Lonnie's Stonecrafters and Lonnie's Carpetmax. Where would we be without them? House would not be as nice, I will tell you that much. So make plans to join me this Saturday, regardless of the weather, from noon until 2 at Lonnie's Carpetmax on Riverside.
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0: Summertime in the city. Summer has struck. Weather-wise, it's Steve Summers with Bob Williams at Anderson Dodge Chrysler Jeep Ram. I came running over here when you see the sunny forecast. You have to have something without a roof.
5: Wrangler is the way to go, Steve, because you can take the T-tops off, you can take the whole hard top off, you can take the doors off. I mean, you can make this thing absolutely as open air as you want to.
0: Hey, what about if it's a vehicle with like a moonroof? I mean, it's not a little hole anymore, right?
5: Most of the moonroofs that we have today are like the big, they run the whole length of the roof of the vehicle. They don't all open that much, but if you get all that sun coming in, it's absolutely gorgeous. I just, this morning coming in, I had the sunroof on my truck open. It was beautiful.
0: A sunroof and a moonroof, they're the same thing, right?
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0: moon out.
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0: That's probably the best thing to do. Come on in. Let's sit down and I'd say have a cup of coffee. 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Let's have a soda, a glass of water, and let's make a car deal.
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1: 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I love it. 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Tell me about this new Jeep Cherokee.
4: The Jeep Cherokee has been around for, like, since the 70s. I remember the old square-bodied ones before they came out. And then we actually built the Cherokee in Belvedere at one point as well. Last one rolled off the line in 2023. The all-new 26s are out now.
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2: 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I love it. 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
3: The Jeep Cherokee has been around for, like, since the 70s. 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
4: Wow.
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5: 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And Josh Ross will be in Rockton on Sunday, June 21st. 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
1: Summertime in the city is summer has struck. Weather-wise, it's Steve Summers with Bob Williams at Anderson Dodge Chrysler Jeep Ram. I came running over here when you see the sunny forecast. You have to have something without a roof.
9: Wrangler is the way to go, Steve, because you can take the T-tops off, you can take the whole hard top off, you can take the doors off. I mean, you can make this thing absolutely as open air as you want to.
1: And what about if it's a vehicle with like a moonroof? 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
9: know, most of the moonroofs that we have today are like the big, they run the whole length of the roof of the vehicle. 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I just, this morning coming in, I had the sunroof on my truck open. It was beautiful.
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1: That's exactly right. 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
9: That's probably the best thing to do. Come on in. Let's sit down and I'd say have a cup of coffee. 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
1: That's Anderson Dodge Chrysler Jeep Ram at 5711 East State Street in Rockford. 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
1: Deb.
2: Hi, Deb. Is your grass turning brown because it's drying out?
1: Yes, I can't wait for the rain.
2: Well, we may get some this weekend. And I actually ventured out and watered my front grass the other day. And my neighbor apparently waxed his car. I did not know that my water was spraying over onto his side, and I feel terrible about it. 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
1: oh, no.
2: I will never water my grass again. All right, Deb, let's get you some cash so you can maybe get some lawn care done. 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Is the jackpot 249?
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2: 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Thank you, Deb. You have a great day. 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

It's Steve Summers. I'm going to blow your mind on Thursday morning about Amazon Prime Days. We also are going to talk about life hacks that work every single time for you. It's all in the morning on 95.3 The Bull. We'll see you then.

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0: Tim McGraw and Kenny Chesney felt the heat of the law in 2000 when they were arrested for stealing a horse and assaulting a police officer. They both were later acquitted. That is your flashback, Rebel Style, on Wednesday, June 3rd. I'm Steve Summers on 95.3 The Bull.
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4: 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So we could get a few hundred more this time.
3: 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Now, the footprint of Ironman is changing because Davis Park is still just mud. 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What's the new footprint look, and where do you need volunteers for that?
4: I think overall, where the racers will be hasn't changed much. The courses haven't changed, but the transition area is in a new spot. It's on Wyman Street now, as opposed to the Davis Park area, and the Athlete Village will be in a parking lot across the street from the Embassy Suites Hotel. So those are the two big changes. Finish line's in the same place. Run course, bike course, swim course are all the same.
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2: 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Kevin Haas reporting.
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13: This is an important notice to all U.S. taxpayers. The IRS is giving away billions of dollars in tax savings through a federal program called the Fresh Start Initiative to aid delinquent taxpayers. This initiative was established for anyone facing financial hardship and unable to pay their back taxes. Qualifying and enrolling in this program will stop all collections.

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8: We've already got over 1,100 volunteers signed up for this year.
1: Wow.
8: So I think a lot of people are coming back to redo what they did last year. So we can do a few hundred more this time.
1: Wow. Now, the footprint of Ironman is changing because Davis Park is still just mud. So we're not going to be able to touch that. What's the new footprint look, and where do you need volunteers for that?
8: I think overall, where the racers will be hasn't changed much. The courses haven't changed, but the transition area is in a new spot. It's on Wyman Street now, as opposed to the Davis Park area, and the Athlete Village will be in the parking lot across the street from the Embassy Suites Hotel. So those are the two big changes. Finish line's in the same place. Run course, bike course, swim course are all the same.
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11: The pay for Winnebago County board members will more than double under a new salary plan that also provides six county-wide elected positions with a double-digit percentage increase in compensation. The new salaries go into effect December 1st for the next elected treasurer, county clerk, and circuit clerk. The new salary begins in December 2028 for chairman, coroner, auditor, and Winnebago County board members. Each position will see the salary increase by at least 20%. Members said the raise was designed to make up for years of lagging wages.
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0: 95.3 The Bull. Trust me, I'm a big believer in you don't get what you don't ask for. As of the last like 5 years, I've really put that into play. 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
0: Hey, do you think it works? 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

0: 105.3 The Bull. So think back to all of your sports, your school concerts that happened at weird times. Were your parents able to get there? My mom, most of the time, because she was a school teacher, so she was done just after like 2:30. My dad worked normal hours. There's actually something, a program that is being put into play in a lot of places to make sure working dads don't miss their kids' events. These details on the way.
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It's Steve Summers. I'm going to blow your mind on Thursday morning about Amazon Prime Days. We also are going to talk about life hacks that work every single time for you. It's all in the morning at 95.3 The Bull. We'll see you then.

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0: 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There are certain movies that I'll watch with my husband and he will be reacting, he'll be laughing, he'll be concerned. And I'm like, I am not understanding what we're watching. I don't get it. And this woman, she went to go see the new Mandalorian and Grogu. She is in my same boat. How she describes it, she's so puzzled. Next.
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8: The Jeep Cherokee has been around for like since the 70s. 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
7: Wow.
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2: 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I came running over here when you see the sunny forecast. 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
4: That's probably the best thing to do. 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Let's sit down and I'd say have a cup of coffee. 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

0: 95.3 The Bull. If you did this with your child, you know the trend where you're like, listen, I'm going to put you in the bathroom. You can say one bad word, okay? And you won't get in trouble. I'm going to step out. You say that bad word, and then you secretly film them. What bad word do you think that they would say? This toddler surprises her mom what she thinks is a bad word next.
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Some people call it bragging. 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
5: I love it when I walk into Anderson Dodge Chrysler Jeep Ram and Bob is talking numbers on new vehicles. I love it. It's Steve Summers with Bob Williams at Anderson Dodge Chrysler Jeep Ram, 5711 East 8th Street. Tell me about this new Jeep Cherokee.
6: The Jeep Cherokee has been around for like since the 70s. I remember the old square-bodied ones that, before they came out. And then we actually built the Cherokee in Belvedere at one point as well. Last one rolled off the line in 2023. The all-new 26s are out now.
5: Wow.
6: And they are hybrids. 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
1: When a man decides that you're the one and they start saving money for whatever ring they can afford, that is a labor of love. That's how I look at it. If it's a little bit smaller than somebody else's ring, that's okay. It is something that he had in mind for you. He wanted to make you his, which I love, or hers. But this woman is like, I gotta keep her.
2: Holy mackerel. Sorry, you did a really good job. He's right there. Okay, anyways, I was like, I don't know, how far away do you want people to know that I'm taken? And apparently it's really far away.

0: 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Everyone is going to have a different answer. I want yours texted to me. Pet parents are cool until they do this. I can tolerate pet parents until they do this. I think most of us are going to decide on what you're going to hear next.
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0: 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Pet parents are cool. Fur parents are cool until they do this. I would say,
1: 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Do the baby talk to the pets.
2: Oh my goodness. Yet again. Was you waiting for mama? 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
4: 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Was your toy? What was your favorite toy? And mommy will sit for a little bit.

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